0: you guys ready?
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3: Noi, Madonna or Fate? 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

0: it's Katy Perry, and you're checking out my new single, Watch It Burn.
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0: And this is
3: Absolute Hot.

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I look so good, you look so good, maybe we should all leak it together. 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You only live once, let the people see!

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0: It's Madonna.
2: Absolute hot.
3: Noi, Madonna or Fate? 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
0: Madonna.

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I look so good, you look so good, maybe we should all leak it together. 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You only live once, let the people see!

0: Perry, and you're checking out my new single, Watch It Burn.
1: And watch it burn.
2: Katy Perry, Noi, Watch It Burn.
0: And this is
3: Absolute Hot. For

could I not leak it? I look so good, you look so good, maybe we should all leak it together. 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You only live once, let the people see!

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1: I love me some Madonna.
0: It's Madonna.
2: Absolute hot.
3: Noi, Madonna or Fate? Madrid, my lips. 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
2: Katy Perry. 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Watch It Burn.
0: And this is
3: Absolute Hot.

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2: Absolute hot.
3: Noi, Madonna or Fate? Mid read my lips. 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
1: And watch it burn.
2: Katy Perry. Noi. 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
3: Absolute Hot.

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I look so good, you look so good, maybe we should all leak it together. 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
3: Noi, Madonna or Fate? 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
2: Katy Perry.
3: Noi.
2: Watch It Burn.
0: And this is
4: Absolute Hot.

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I look so good, you look so good, maybe we should all leak it together. F*** it. You only live once, let the people see!

could I not leak it? I look so good, you look so good, maybe we should all leak it together. F*** it. You only live once, let the people see.